one. I can wait all night. What's it gonna be, boy? Yes or no? What's it gonna be, boy? Yes or...

wild thing, I think I love you. But I wanna know for sure. So come on, hold me tight.